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1: 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I was listening to the album. Good fucking luck. You're on your own.

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1: Yes! It is not that funny. That's not.

Obliterated by the first atom bomb used in the history of World War II. Something electrified, reported.

meanest things. 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I know I've done a bit that I admit deserves it, but that don't mean it doesn't sting.